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0: Madonna, Sabrina Carpenter, Bring Your Love. 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
1: People ask me a lot through the years. Like, what is the reason you're still sane? 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Definitely a lot of my peers who are no longer with us, like, what would you say is the key? And I would say that is my spiritual life. I absolutely would not be where I am or who I am if I did not have that. It's helped me enormously navigate the ups and downs of life, so I feel like I would like to share that with people. So that's really the point of I'm not here to promote a product or I don't want anyone to buy anything.

0: Frog Grooves, Scandinavian Energy και International Attitude. 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
1: It was like the drug was my friend, and it's such a terrible way to fill that void, because it just adds to the void, really, because it's not real. My point is this. I sort of f***ing woke up one day and was like, you're an ass. If you were a real f***ing artist, you'd be focused on your music. You wouldn't be spending your money

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0: Tame Impala, Genie, Dracula. 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Tame Impala.
1: Someone told me the song was doing well on the chart. I don't keep up with a lot of that stuff, you know, just sort of myself. So, like, Dracula was always meant to be, like, in fact, that was one of the ones that I sort of, like, you know, I chopped it up and worked on it a lot to get it. I just make the music the way that I want to do it and just hope that it has the life that it deserved. I was in this like limousine from the 80s the other day, and I was like, just changed the radio and Dracula was on, and it was just such a magic moment being in a limo. So, you know, it's moments like that just feel really good. It feels like the song, the music has a life.
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0: 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In the mix. Live. In the mix. With Peter. Your home for great music. Welcome to your weekend.
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1: Pedro,
0: your home for great music. 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

this music. In the mix. Peter. In the mix. In the mix. I love the music. All the hits. With the one and only Peter. Peter Petros.

places as we'd like them to be. But you know what truth is? It's that little baby you're holding, and it's that man you fought with this morning, the same one you're going to make love with tonight.